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1: 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I feel there's no one to save me.

0: Successi travolgenti, un'emozione unica, canzoni d'amore con dimensione suono soft.
1: They say the holy water's watered down, and this town's lost its faith. 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